Just in time, you found me just in time. Before you came, my time was running low. I was lost, the losing dice were tossed. My bridges all were crossed, nowhere to go. Now you're here, and now I know just where I'm going. No more doubt or fear, I found my way. For love came just in time, you found me just in time. And changed my lonely nights to a lucky day. Just in time, you found me just in time. Before you came, my time was running low. I was lost, the

Rosemary Clooney, Fascinating Rhythm, il celebre brano di George Gershwin, da Rosemary Clooney sings the lyrics of Ira Gershwin.

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The thought made me grow pale for 20 seconds, while sail after sail, the tall fins slid away. And then, the tail.